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0: Go for 51.
1: It's going to be 2800 West Willow 2800 West Willow. We need to stage for this. They advise there's a bunch of kids here assaulting staff. They wouldn't confirm if there's any actual victims of the assault, but want one of the children to have a psych eval.

0: 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Is this 2020 West Willow, where we were earlier today?
1: Yeah, but it's actually 2020.

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1: 51, okay. For Meridian Fire, on a CO alarm, 3734 Chippendale, 3734 Chippendale Drive, cross of Spring Lake Drive. For Meridian Fire, on a CO alarm at 3734 Chippendale Drive, cross of Spring Lake Drive. It's going to be the CO alarm going off. Nobody feeling ill. People are evacuated. Center's clear.

0: for MMR. MMR on a lift assist at the Bellevue Apartments in Leslie, 708 East Bellevue, 708 East Bellevue. MMR on a lift assist in Leslie at the Bellevue Apartments, 708 East Bellevue, Unit 213. Got a subject here who fell and is unable to get up. Center square.
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0: House has been jacked, no CO, faulty detector, and control is clear.
1: Copy that, should be clear.

high medics, still high medics respond for not conscious, not breathing, 1578 Antler Circle, 1578 Antler, across of Witherspoon Way. Again, still high medics respond on a not conscious, not breathing, 1578 Antler Circle, across street of Witherspoon Way. We're getting further this time. Looks like we have unknown person that's not conscious, not breathing right now. Sorry.

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0: 221, medic 211, medic 212. Just for information, looks like this was an obvious death. Body was cold to the touch, so no CPR was administered at the time.
1: Dispatch, car 21 is clear on that update. You can show all Delhi units hunting.
0: Yeah, that's right on there.

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1: 212 going.
0: We're going to be clear. 211 and car 21 are going to remain unseen.
1: Copy that, officer Eagle.

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1: Tower 21, copy that, Schaefer.
0: Center Medic 211, same traffic.
1: Copy that, Schaefer.

MMR. MMR responded on a medical, 54 Pine Drive East, cross of Mason Boulevard. Again, MMR responded on a medical, 54 Pine Drive East, cross of Mason Boulevard. It's going to be for 44-year-old male, conscious breathing, having chest pain. Suspect.

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Meridian Fire, respond on a fire alarm, 2900 place, 2900 North Wind Drive, cross of East Grand River. Again, Meridian Fire, responding on a fire alarm, 2900 place, 2900 North Wind Drive, cross of East Grand River, zone 121, the fire smoke alarm that went off at 2237.

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0: Dispatcher, Charlie 91. Charlie 91. Unseen, large, seven-story apartment building. Nothing visible from the Alpha side. We have some people evacuating. I'm going to go ahead and establish Northwind Command. When Engine 91 arrives, I'll have them investigate.
1: Yeah, but that seven-story building, nothing showing on the A side. Some residents evacuating. Chase, man.
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2: We just gained access. 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
0: 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So it's a truck on fire.
1: Yeah, it looks like it's a small fire by the tires of the trailer of the truck, yeah.
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1: Do you have that? I'll turn them up. Engine 92, respond for a minor car fire. It's going to be 112 on I-96 eastbound. I-96 eastbound for 112. And engine 92, responding for a trailer that's on fire at the I-96 eastbound at the 112. It's going to be the back trailer with fire around the tires. 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
0: All right, we're on the sixth floor. We got a light haze. It appears it smells at this time like cooking.
1: Hey, 10-4, you got a light haze on the sixth floor. Still investigating. Dispatch from North One.
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2: Copy that. I had the same idea. If you go switch over to fire ground 1, all Meridian units on 2900 North Wind, switch over to fire ground 1.

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2: 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We can handle this. 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
3: 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We're headed back over to fire ground, or back over to Bingham Fire Main.
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0: Copy that, Battalion 91, just an update for you as well. Looks like there's no active fire. Looks like the brakes were just smoking. Did you want to have just one engine continue?
1: Oh, yeah, 10-4. We'll have engine 93 probably close to us. We'll have engine 93 continue. I'll continue as well. I'll help them investigate. We can go ahead and cancel engine 92.
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0: Did you say that was at the 112 mile marker?
1: Yeah, it looks like it was originally just before mile marker 112 going eastbound.
0: Okay, 10-4, thank you.
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Dispatch from Northwind, come in. Henry Ford. Cooking issue here. System's able to reset. You can show us clear. Going back to me. 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
0: 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Let's go ahead and have your engine pull up. Take two lanes. Let's put the traffic right onto the shoulder.
1: Copy that, active fire, moving traffic onto the shoulder. 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
1: 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Dispatch, let's go to the fire ground.
2: 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All units on I-96 eastbound at the fire, go to fire ground 1.

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0: 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Sheriff states he'll stay on scene until Wrecker shows up. So you can show all Meridian units clear and available. 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

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Ferndale High-Fire Ambulance, respond to Holt Senior Care, 1591 Willoughby Road, 5091 Willoughby Road, crosses Long and Willoughby. 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

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I need to get a response. I need to respond. It's going to be story 2596 8 Park Lake Road, apartment 302, Crossville, Saginaw, and Lake Lansing. 3700 to Medic 92, Medic 92 to respond. Me story point 5968, Park Lake Road, apartment 302, Saginaw and Lake Lansing is your cross. Gonna be for a 44-year-old female, cell. 135 Center Square, 330.

Yeah, I'm fire. Yeah, traffic's

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Medic 91 responds. Divine Life 2077 Hazlitt Road. 2077 Hazlitt Road, Apartment 2. Cross the police aisle and open. Fire Center 2, Medic 91. 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Devon Life. Boys aisle, open the road to the crawl. Caller, our staff is having trouble with the patient's oxygen tank. Said it's malfunctioning and spraying all over the place. Center is clear. 341.

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Fire Station 93, copy a fire alarm at 2335 Club Meridian Drive, 2335 Club Meridian Drive, crosses Oak Mass Road. For a fire alarm in the hallway that's been going off for 15 minutes, no smoke or flames.

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1: 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We did get a second caller on this. No smoke or flames, nothing smelling. 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
0: 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Engine 93 walked the building and investigated and found nothing. 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

MMR Medical, Henry Ford, 130 North Sherman, 130 North Sherman, in Leslie, across the Sherman and the Hull. Again, for MMR, Sound Medical, Henry Ford, Leslie Family Medicine, 130 North Sherman, 130 North Sherman, across the North Sherman and Hull. In Leslie, 76-year-old female, fatigue, weak, and no appetite, 942.

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burn in, you had a fire alarm. It's going to be $2,500 Overglen, 2500 Overglen, cost up Overglen, and Woodcliff. Burn in, it's a fire alarm. 2500 Overglen, 2500 Overglen Court, cross Overglen and Woodcliff. It's a Zone 12 basement smoke alarm. 959.

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1: 413, go ahead, 408, hold on.
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0: 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Set off the alarm. 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

0: MR Medical, 121 Kiwanis, 121 Kiwanis, apartment A, Adam 1, in Mason, Crescent, Columbia, Nash. MMR is going to be out of medical, 121 Kiwanis, 121 Kiwanis and Mason, Crescent, Columbia, and Ash is going to be apartment A, Adam 1. 63-year-old female, high heart rate, 1025.
1: 405 is in route.
0: 405, okay.

Toronto Medical, 2406 Gross Beck, 2406 Gross Beck, cross at Hayford and Galen. Yeah, Prestige 52, Toronto Medical, 2406 Gross Beck, 2406 Gross Beck, cross at North Hayford and Galen, 76-year-old male, possible stroke. He's got difficulty in speech, arms and hands are feeling weak.

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Morgan, CV Fire Alarm, 2077 Hazlet, 2077 Hazlet, across from Boys Isle and Okemos. Again, from Meridian to Fire Alarm, Divine Life, 2077 Hazlet, 2077 Hazlet, across from Boys Isle and Okemos. Came in to us through Texty to smoke detectors on 11.

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1: Okay.

Minute 91, Minute 91. It's on a medical. Metal Edge, 5211 Marsh, 5211 Marsh, number 307, cross the 5th and Thai Heart. Minute 91 on a medical at the Metal Edge, 5211 Marsh, 5211 Marsh, number 307, cross the 5th and Thai Heart. 63-year-old male, he has altered mental status. They said risk of sepsis.

Medical, 321 Lloyd, 321 Lloyd, apartment 308 in Williamson Cross, Georgia. Again, for Nissan Ambulance, it's Medical, 321 Lloyd, 321 Lloyd, number 308 in Williamson Cross, Georgia, and a 79-year-old male, white-headed and D. Caller is not on scene. 1134.

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They got a 72-year-old male feeling faint and clammy.

0: Center. This is an AWAS test. AWAS test only, an extended test of an AWAS system. If I can get the commands acknowledgement, Center is clear. Bravo 7.
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0: Yes, it's clear. Thank you.
1: Fire Center, Leslie, fire is clear on the May Watch test.
0: Thank you. So you saw and you saw your expect?
2: 61, we're clear on the May Watch.
0: Okay. So you saw Delhi, MMR, clear on the calls?
3: Delhi, car 21, yes, I apologize.
0: No problem.
3: Jesus, got it.
0: It's okay. MMR and Mason.
4: MMR, we're clear.
0: Okay, Mason, we're clear on the AWOS. Mason, we're clear on the AWOS.

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0: Or engine 46, truck 46, medic 46, engine 44, engine 49, truck 41, battalion. Hostile structure fire. B-49, check out 46, 43 Christensen, 4643 Christensen, Cross of Rio and Jolly. Neighbors advising us that the fire is in the kitchen. Should be 4701 is going to be the target, actually, 4701. OB should be on Fire Ground 6 for dispatch.
1: Dispatch, engine 46, we're on scene. We got smoke showing, people out standing out in front. Stand by for a 360. We're going to make this Christensen Road Command.

0: 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Patient one story. 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
1: 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Everyone is out of the structure. 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
2: 41, go.
1: You can give me an LCAN.
0: Go ahead, Battalion 41. This is command.
1: Command from Battalion 41. Can you give me an LCAN, please?
2: S command. 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Engine 49. 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Looking for panel for electrical. Yeah, truck 46 committing a search. Engine 46 on the attack.
1: Copy, command.
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0: 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We'll take Riff along with the back-end firefighters from engine 44.
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0: Yeah. 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
1: 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Do have some light smoke in here. Do have some heat signatures in the ceiling of the kitchen here. Engine 49 has no additional means of inside.
0: Copy, no needs at this time. Engine 46 is going to come back in and assist you with searching with floor extension.
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0: We found no extension of heat in the kitchen. I think we're all set for time to report pressure.
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1: Yes, I notified the 10-minute. We're actually coming up on the 20-minute in about 3 minutes.

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1: 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Positions are clear. Attic space is clear. We can call this fire out.
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1: We should be all set to be able to start from breaking down this reconnect.
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0: 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Engine 49 is engine dispatcher.
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0: Second research of the basement and first floor is all clear. We're exiting the structure.
1: Copy. We got an all clear on the structure. You're exiting. Dispatch from command.
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Lancer Township Station 52 on a medical, the Indigo, 1634 Lake Lansing. Fire Center Lancer Township Station 52 at the Indigo, 1634 Lake Lansing Road, for a 85-year-old female, high blood pressure, throwing up and dizzy. Timeout 1301.

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0: 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Will we clear accidental set off?
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At first got a call from a male, said he was having alcoholic issues and wanted rehab, so we're checking welfare on him. Also says that there's a female on the line now saying she's helping him. She lives at 1799 and that she's been having seizures all day but does not want any help. Time out 1337.

0: 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It's going to be in the green hall in the south unit. 78-year-old female with low blood pressure. Timeout 1338.
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1: Go on.
0: We're going to be on scene. Did you say which entrance was it?
1: They said the south entrance, Green Hall.
0: But it was room 205, you said?

an Meridian fire on a smell of smoke. Orthopedic rehab specialist, 5100 Marsh Road, 5100 Marsh Road. 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
1: Dispatch, battalion, I want to clear on that. 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
1: Arrival on scene, I do have a single-story strip mall. Nothing visible at this time from the exterior. No evacuation in progress. Engine 91 will be investigating upon arrival. I'll be doing a 360. Can we take this to a fire ground, please?
0: Okay. I do have East Lansing's truck on the way as well. All units going to Marsh Road. Please switch over to fire ground 1.
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0: Okay, 360 is complete. Nothing visible on all four sides. This is going to be in the middle of a strip mall. You can call this Marshall Command.
2: Okay. Also, be advised, I'm getting an alarm on Jacob Meadows and a medical on Okemos Road. I'm trying to get mutual aid.
0: I'm clearing that. Thank you.

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0: Yes, Williamsboro.
1: Okay, 1354.
2: Go ahead, Medic 91.
0: How much?
1: Go ahead.
2: You're broken. Can you hear me?
0: I want your intern by the command car.
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3: No fire. No smoke. Smells like it's probably a belt on the dryer. No heat in the walls.
0: Hey, clear on that. No fire. It's on scene, can handle. Dispatch room, command.
1: Go ahead.
0: I'm not going to need East Lansing here if you could redirect them to that fire alarm, unless you have somebody else going there.
1: Is truck 12 ready on this channel?
0: Go ahead. Truck 12, go ahead.
1: Truck 12, they don't need you there. Can you go to 4218 Jacob Meadows instead for a fire alarm?
0: On our way.
1: Okay, 4218 Jacob Meadows for a furnace heat fire alarm.
4: Could I get a, could you call Red Cross and have them call me, please?
5: 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They want to talk to you direct. Hang on 1 second. I've got some calls to put out.
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0: Fire Center, Lansing Township, Station 51. For Lansing Township, Station 51, there is a correction. You're going to 444 West in Lansing. 444 West, it is an adult foster care home. It is going to be for a 66-year-old male. Fell earlier. He's now feeling dizzy. Timeout 1358.
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1: So who do I have going to the 3830 Oakness?
0: You have Medic 12 going to that one. Truck 12 going to Jacob Meadows.
1: Clear on that. Thank you very much, Dispatch.
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2: 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It's just the belt. If you want to clear and go to something else, I can take it.
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0: In Teal. 2517 Teal Avenue. Center Lansing Township, Station 52, into Lansing, 2517 Teal. Your crosses are Lincoln and Green Lawn. 17-year-old female, difficulty breathing. Timeout 1359.
3: 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I think LFD is going to clear Medic from Sparrow here. I'll take that one.
0: Okay.
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4: Are we flying solo?
0: Yes, there is no engine en route.
4: That's clear. 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
1: Go ahead.
0: I don't know if I'm coming through on fire ground. I've been trying to reach you. This is going to be isolated to a dryer here. You can show me transferring command to engine 91.
2: March.
0: I would be transferring command over to engine 91. You can show me en route to Jacob Meadows.
1: Okay, thank you.
2: Dispatch 552.
1: Go ahead.
2: So do you have an LFC rig going to teal this?
1: Yes, you can cancel.
2: Okay. We're going to be clear, spare return.

0: 24 by me on Argonne 6 for the Red Cross number. And that Red Cross number is 833-583-3111. Again, 833-583-3111. The 24-hour number.
1: Okay, thank you. But could you also have VWL turn off the electricity remotely, please?
0: Okay, and that's for 4701, correct?
1: 4701 is correct.
0: Okay. Medic
2: 51. Where I've seen.
0: Okay.

0: dispatcher, command D, perform.
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0: We've been cleared here by command. Do you have anything for us waiting?
2: No, nothing. 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
1: Roy.
0: Roy 1, scene Jacob Meadows. I have a large two-story single-family residential, nothing visible from the Alpha, Bravo, or Delta sides. This will be Jacob Meadows' command. I'll have truck 12 investigation upon arrival.
1: Okay, show you on scene 1407.
0: And is truck 12 on? They on Ingham Main right now, or are they still on Fireground 1?
2: We're on Ingham Main. We're Grand River and Heat and Sweet.
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0: No fire, was just a burn-up valve and a dryer. 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Are we needed anywhere?
2: 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Battalion 91, do you need them there?
3: Just from Jacob Mendes. What was the location of truck 12?
2: Truck 12, where are you at now?
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2: Go ahead.
3: We can clear East Lansing. I'm with a resident right now. She's advising a false alarm here. I should be able to handle this.
2: Okay. 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
0: There's going to be a faulty detector, no answers here. They're going to be contacting alarm company for maintenance. 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
0: You can show us clear. Another unit sticking up.
1: I'm sorry, 10-9?
0: 4-0, you can show us clear from the call. Another unit's going to take that call.
1: Okay, do we know who that is?
2: 405.
1: 405.
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Affirmative, medic 411, truck 46, engine 42, engine 48, truck 41, engine 41 battalion. Engine 49, you can disregard. Engine 49, disregard. 1829 Old, 1829 Old Avenue, Costa Everett and Williams Street. They have an odor of something burning in the bedroom. No smoke, no flames. Background 6 for dispatch.

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0: On scene, story and a half, residential, nothing showing from the exterior. Truck 41 will complete a 360 and investigate. We do have a resident standing in the front lawn. You can make this Folds command.
1: Copy that. Story and a half, residential, nothing showing from the exterior. Residents are standing outside.

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1: Go ahead.
2: 360 is complete. Does have a basement. Truck 41. And
3: right
2: engine 41 are going to go in and investigate. Residents have advised that everybody is out.
1: Copy that. 360 complete. It does have a basement. Truck 41, engine 41 will be investigating. What?
4: Time 41's on scene. Break. Call crews en route. There's a hydrant close enough to handle it across from the resident. Dispatch from Battalion 41.
1: Go ahead.
4: Have all responding crews stand by upon arrival.
1: All responding crews to 1829 Old stand by on arrival.
4: Truck 41 from Battalion 41.
2: Go ahead, Commander.
4: Yeah, I'm going to assume command. Break, dispatch from Battalion 41. I'm going to assume Olds command.
1: Okay.
2: Truck 41's clear on battalions taking command.
5: 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Timeout 1502.
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0: 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Go on. Can you delay my train?
1: Truck 41, engine 41 investigated. Unable to find any cause for alarm. You can show both units clear. Command terminated. Returning to main headquarters.
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0: ambulance on a possible DOA, 5928 Boxwood Avenue, 5928 Boxwood. Fire Center, Delhi Ambulance, 5928 Boxwood Avenue, cross of Spruce and Juniper, for 45-year-old male, not conscious, not breathing. They're saying it's a obvious DOA. Time out, 1520.
1: Car 21, I'm in room.
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0: 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I'll be remaining on scene with Medic 211.
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It's actually going to be at the front entrance for a male that is refusing to get off the transfer bus and being combative, so you will need the stage. Timeout 1528.

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0: 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They'll be transporting shortly. The show command terminated. 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

0: That's a Gemini 3. We're out with it. You need to talk.
1: Okay. Fire Center Delta Ambulance, I'm out of call. 2258 Main. 2258 Main Street. 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Caller's a home health care aide. They said he is starting to become combative with him, so probably going to need you to stage. He's been declining in ability to care for himself. Timeout 1540.
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0: I'm clear and available. I'm going to head towards Main Street. We've got a history with this patient.
1: Okay. I do have PD on the way.
0: I'm clear on that. Thank you.
1: That's fine.

underneath the ambulance, station 61 on a medical in front of the Fifth Third Bank, 225 West Grand River. Air Center, NASA Ambulance Station 61, 5th Third Bank, 225 West Grand River. They're out on an accident. They'd like an eval for a subject that is semi-responsive. Time out 1542.

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1: 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Dispatch Medic 65, show us en route. 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

0: dispatch from Truck 46. We're on scene. Nothing showing from four sites. We're making contact with a homeowner right now. You can call this Jolly Command.
1: Copy. Stay on scene, nothing showing from all four sides, making contact with the homeowner.

0: 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You can have all rigs canceled. This was food on the stove.
1: Copy that. Food on the stove. All responding units for the structure fire on Waverly can disregard and return to Maine.

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0: We are en route to the structure fire.
1: I appreciate you. 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
0: Windsor's clear. Going back to Eaton County.

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1: 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Very quick.

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0: 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Charlie, mileage is zero.
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Fire Center Delta Ambulance in the AMA zone, the Speedway 2765 Eden Rapids Road. It's going to be for a 35-year-old male. He collapsed. He is conscious and sitting up now. Timeout 1621.

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0: Fire Center, Nacy Ambulance Station 61 on a medical Green River and McCormick. 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
1: Okay, clearing 1727.

0: 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Scott. Holy Train 41 to McLaren, starting mileage 0.
1: Okay.

51, Station 51, respond on medical, 3324 Snow Glen Lane, cross street of Briarwood and Ravenswood. Station 51, responding on a medical, 3324 Snow Glen Lane, cross streets of Briarwood and Ravenswood. It's going to be 87-year-old female, conscious breathing, high blood pressure. Sorry.

0: Frenchman 65, arrival at Sparrow, or sorry, McLaren, ending mileage 14.6.
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Had a fall. Unknown injuries at this time.

C-52 responding to that call. Need Saginaw and Merrill. Good morning, C-52 responding on medical East Saginaw Street and Merrill Street. PD's on scene, scene is secure. Can be responding for an intox male. Center square.

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1: 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To me, crosses of Gateway Drive. Again, car 21, requesting for manpower for medic 212, 4406 Yarrow Drive, cross street of Gateway Drive. It's going to be, looks like a 78-year-old male for a fall, weighs about 285.
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Engine 52, Station 52, respond on medical and Bravo Italiano, 2970 Town Center Boulevard, cross streets of Pride. Again, Station 52, responding on medical and Bravo Italiano, 2970 Town Center Boulevard, cross streets of Pride Boulevard. It's going to be an 18-year-old female, non-conscious, is breathing for a possible stroke.

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Medic 92 respond on medical at Mayfair 1589 Lake Lansing Road, across the Potter and Edson. Again, Medic 92 responding on medical at Mayfair Bar 1589 Lake Lansing Road, across the Potter and Edson. It's going to be with PD on scene. Scene is secure. It's going to be an intoxicated female. Also, stage she may have been hit by a vehicle at one point. Touch square.

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0: Marine Fire. Marine Fire is on a utility. You can point to 2135 Lake Lansing Road. 2135 Lake Lansing, across the village. Again, Marine Fire respond for a line down at 2135 Lake Lansing Road, across of Village Drive, commuting across the caller's yard. Could possibly be an internet line. No arcing or sparking at this time, says Griff.
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MMR respond on a lift assist, Jefferson Square Apartments, 500 South Jefferson, apartment 203, across of Oak and Alley. Again, MMR responding on a lift assist at Jefferson Square Apartments, 500 South Jefferson Street, apartment 203, cross of Oak and Alley. It's going to be a 79-year-old female, fell in the kitchen, just need to help up.

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0: 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Mag 93 and apparatus to respond with for lift assist, Bickford Assisted Living, 3830 Oakmas Road, apartment 108, Cross of Tamarack and Club Meridian. It's going to be for a 71-year-old female, approximately 350 pounds. 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

0: Dispatch, Engine 91. And Marine Fire respond on a CO alarm, 1471 Donrail, 1401471 Donrail, place across the Tamfran and Donrail. Again, Marine Fire respond to a CO alarm, 1471 Donrail, across the Tamfran and Donrail. It's a CO alarm going off, no EV on 6, there's clear. Engine 91, go ahead.
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0: 3-1, stage right 2-1, respond on the medical, 3305 Timber Drive, cross of Golden Morris. Good station 51, respond on a medical at 3305 Timber Drive, cross of Gold and Morris Avenue. Looking for a Hispanic female in her 20s. Looks like she was bitten by a dog. All dogs are contained. Scene is secure for you. 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
0: You can show me on down around. We got a small two-story townhouse structure. Nothing visible from the exterior. This is down and off, man.
1: Copy that. Small two-story townhouse structure. Nothing showing. Shaking.

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1: Medic 52.
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1: Clear and returning.